0: 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Young music, young people.
1: 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It's a killer.

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2: 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Andrea Monta. 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

0: 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People just wanna have fun.
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I know it's complicated, but focus. It looks like you clap with the deltoids, but you're really clapping with your heart. Straight, beautiful arms. Keep a straight face. No smiling. Clap with deltoids. Always have a barrage. 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Then it goes.

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2: Oh, really? Because that exact thing happened to me. I went to this birthday party this once, and this guy came up to me. He was just talking and talking.